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2: After hours of debate, Amherst County leaders have approved new zoning rules aimed at two growing concerns, vape shops and data centers.
3: The Board of Supervisors voted to adopt new zoning changes that place tighter controls on where vape shops can operate and add new oversight to future data center proposals. Officials say the move follows months of public concern about youth access to vaping products and the potential impact of large data center developments on nearby communities. WDBJ7 reports the new rules are expected to require additional review of data center projects rather than allowing them to move forward automatically in industrial areas. Residents have raised concerns about issues ranging from water use and noise to long-term community impacts, while county officials say the change provides greater local oversight. I'm Thomas Cage.
2: A warehouse in Hanover County that was once being considered to become an ICE detention facility is back on the market. Real estate company CBRE says the property on Lake Ridge Parkway in Ashland is up for sale or lease. The facility was once being considered to be sold to the Department of Homeland Security, but public backlash paused that idea. The Hanover County Board of Supervisors also opposed that idea, saying the site was unsuitable for use as a detention facility. The Pentagon and the South Korean military say major joint exercises between the two will be shortened by half. This after President Trump ordered a reduction over the weekend. The exercise in question began Monday and will end Friday instead of next week, according to a Defense Department official who made a statement to The Hill. The statement added that the U.S. military was continuing training that enhances tactical capability, but live training events have been reduced. It added that there will be no degradation to U.S. training objectives. I'm Rebecca Hughes.
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2: A Chesterfield County manufacturer is facing penalties after state regulators say workers were exposed to a hazardous chemical.
3: The Virginia Occupational Safety and Health Program has proposed a $40,000 fine against Condera Group, a Switzerland-based manufacturer with a production facility in Chesterfield County. Safety expert Seth Wilkins tells CBS 6 the dangers of the findings after the state launched an inspection after receiving a complaint about potential respiratory hazards.
4: The exposure to formaldehyde should be limited. Any possibility to eliminate the exposure to it needs to be taken.
3: Investigators say those inspection findings found two employees were exposed to formaldehyde above the state's action level, triggering safety requirements.

0: I'm Scott Kimbler.
1: A former member of the Franklin County Board of Supervisors is explaining his sudden decision to resign. Mike Meredith made the announcement during a meeting Tuesday, saying he had broken community trust. He explained yesterday that information he released about a canceled data center project was supposed to remain confidential. Meredith said he didn't want to be the reason that new businesses might bypass the county due to lack of trust. West Nile virus has been discovered in mosquitoes in several Virginia Beach neighborhoods. The city's Public Works Department announced yesterday that mosquitoes collected from 10 neighborhoods have tested positive for the virus in the last 3 weeks. Mosquito treatment activities have been increased in those neighborhoods, and officials are encouraging residents to drain any standing water to prevent mosquitoes from breeding. Long pants and long sleeves are also encouraged, as well as the proper use of insect repellent. A new report shows a U.S. Navy ship was left without power in the South China Sea last month for 4 days. According to a statement provided to ABC News, the power failure left the ship's crew without potable water, hot food, working toilets, or air conditioning. No injuries to the crew were reported. I'm Rebecca Hughes.
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2: Hello, everyone. Chief Mike here from the Galax Fire Department with another segment of Chatting with the Chief. I have a special invitation for you. 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We are partnering with the Curtis Bartlett Fitness Center and the Virginia State Police for this memorial event. 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
2: After hours of debate, Amherst County leaders have approved new zoning rules aimed at two growing concerns, vape shops and data centers.
3: The Board of Supervisors voted to adopt new zoning changes that place tighter controls on where vape shops can operate and add new oversight to future data center proposals. Officials say the move follows months of public concern about youth access to vaping products and the potential impact of large data center developments on nearby communities. WDBJ7 reports the new rules are expected to require additional review of data center projects rather than allowing them to move forward automatically in industrial areas. Residents have raised concerns about issues ranging from water use and noise to long-term community impacts, while county officials say the change provides greater local oversight. I'm Thomas Cage.
2: A warehouse in Hanover County that was once being considered to become an ICE detention facility is back on the market. Real estate company CBRE says the property on Lake Ridge Parkway in Ashland is up for sale or lease. The facility was once being considered to be sold to the Department of Homeland Security, but public backlash paused that idea. The Hanover County Board of Supervisors also opposed that idea, saying the site was unsuitable for use as a detention facility. The Pentagon and the South Korean military say major joint exercises between the two will be shortened by half. This after President Trump ordered a reduction over the weekend. The exercise in question began Monday and will end Friday instead of next week.

0: week, according to a Defense Department official who made a statement to The Hill. The statement added that the U.S. military was continuing training that enhances tactical capability, but live training events have been reduced. It added that there will be no degradation to U.S. training objectives. I'm Rebecca Hughes.
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2: Time now for a minute in the garden with Andre Viet.
3: There are many species of ants that can be annoying to gardeners. Some can bite and sting. Ants live in colonies led by one or more queens. The trick is to destroy the queen and the colony will die. One of the best ways is to just pour boiling water on the mound. Another method is to use baits, botanical insecticides, or diatomaceous earth. I'm Andre Viet.
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5: 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One stepson, Mike Hodge of Virginia. Two sisters, Catherine Bernstead and Bonnie Brown, both of Virginia. A number of grandchildren, great-grandchildren, several nieces and nephews survive. Memorial services will be conducted Saturday, August 22nd, 11 a.m. at the Rain Sturtevant Funeral Home Chapel. Military honors will be provided and performed by Grayson County VFW Post 7726. The family received friends 1 hour prior to the service at the funeral home. Private interment will take place at a later date at the Chestnut Hill Cemetery in Independence, Virginia. The family suggests that in lieu of flowers, memorial contributions be made to the Grayson County VFW Post 7726, P.O. Box 308, Independence, Virginia 24348. Rain Sturtevant Funeral Home, Independence, serving the Bobbitt family. The deceased again, Thomas Ray Bobbitt of Independence, passed away Friday, August 7th at the Wake Forest Medical Center, Winston-Salem, North Carolina. Alan Barry Morton passed away peacefully on August 16th, survived by his wife, Glenna, his daughter, Emily, his son, Mitchell, and four grandchildren also survive. Funeral services will be held Saturday, August 22nd at Young's Chapel Baptist Church beginning at 2 p.m. The family will receive friends 1 hour prior to the service, with burial to follow in the service in the church cemetery. In lieu of flowers, memorials may be made to the Young's Chapel Cemetery Fund, care of Rodney Halsey, or Mountain Valley Hospice, 7599 Carrollton Pike, Suite C, Galax, Virginia, 24333. Rain Sturdivant Funeral Home is serving the Morton family. The deceased again is Alan Barry Morton, passed away peacefully on August 16th, surrounded by his wife, his daughter, and Emily, and his son Mitchell, and four grandchildren.
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2: 2 Thessalonians chapter 3, those first five verses offer an amazing prayer for our kids. We have the opportunity to put power behind our youngsters, to cover them in prayer. Prayer is so powerful. Why? Because God is so powerful. At first, Paul says, pray that the word of God would move swiftly and have an impact. We are ambassadors carrying the word. Faith comes by hearing, and hearing by the word of God. Our kids are to be witnesses, and we are behind them praying for that, and also that they would be protected. Protected from evil, protected from wicked. There's also a defensive covering of prayer that we are to pray. It's all in those first five verses of 2 Thessalonians chapter 3. Pray it, and watch this be the best back to school ever for our youngsters as lives are changed by their witness.
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2: After hours of debate, Amherst County leaders have approved new zoning rules aimed at two growing concerns, vape shops and data centers.
3: The Board of Supervisors voted to adopt new zoning changes that place tighter controls on where vape shops can operate and add new oversight to future data center proposals. Officials say the move follows months of public concern about youth access to vaping products and the potential impact of large data center developments on nearby communities. WDBJ7 reports the new rules are expected to require additional review of data center projects rather than allowing them to move forward automatically in industrial areas. Residents have raised concerns about issues ranging from water use and noise to long-term community impacts, while county officials say the change provides greater local oversight. I'm Thomas Cage.
2: A warehouse in Hanover County that was once being considered to become an ICE detention facility is back on the market.

0: Real estate company CBRE says the property on Lake Ridge Parkway in Ashland is up for sale or lease. The facility was once being considered to be sold to the Department of Homeland Security, but public backlash paused that idea. The Hanover County Board of Supervisors also opposed that idea, saying the site was unsuitable for use as a detention facility. The Pentagon and the South Korean military say major joint exercises between the two will be shortened by half. This after President Trump ordered a reduction over the weekend. The exercise in question began Monday and will end Friday instead of next week, according to a Defense Department official who made a statement to The Hill. The statement added that the U.S. military was continuing training that enhances tactical capability, but live training events have been reduced. It added that there will be no degradation to U.S. training objectives. I'm Rebecca Hughes.
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2: Whoa, whoa!
3: 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And you'll end up paying for it. 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
2: Hello everyone, Chief Mike here from the Galax Fire Department with another segment of Chatting with the Chief. I have a special invitation for you. 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We are partnering with the Curtis Bartlett Fitness Center and the Virginia State Police for this memorial event. 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
2: A federal judge has struck down Virginia's effort to ban masks for federal law enforcement officers.
3: U.S. District Judge Robert Payne said the law improperly attempts to regulate the federal government and violates a Constitution supremacy clause. NBC Washington reports the judge also pointed out that threats against federal officers have been more common, and so they may be required to remain anonymous to successfully perform their job duties. Supporters of the Virginia law say it was intended to increase transparency. The ruling leaves federal agents exempt from the state's mask restrictions while the broader legal fight continues. I'm Scott Kimmler.
2: Drivers are being told about more road closures tied to this weekend's D.C. IndyCar event. The National Park Service says the Arlington Memorial Bridge, Memorial Circle, and Memorial Avenue will have intermittent closures between 10 a.m. and noon today. Traffic on Lincoln Memorial Circle Northwest and the entrance ramp from the bridge to Ohio Drive Southwest will also be affected. An intern at the Virginia Theological Seminary in Alexandria is being credited with finding a historic document. Nick Gentry was going through a collection of material earlier this year when he discovered an original draft of Martin Luther King Jr.'s letter from Birmingham jail. King was jailed in Alabama in 1963 while leading segregation protests, and the letter was his response to criticism by white clergy members. The seminary plans to preserve the letter and put it on public display. Fewer Americans say they drink alcohol than any time since at least 1939. A new Gallup survey finds that for the second year in a row, 54% say they imbibe, the lowest number since the poll started. Just over half of Americans say drinking one or two alcoholic beverages a day is bad for health. More people are also becoming aware of research tied to the negative long-term effects of drinking. I'm Rebecca Hughes.
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Good afternoon. You're beaching with Betty here on WCGX The Cat. We're glad to have you along on this Thursday, the 20th day of August. Music there from Hot Chocolate that started with a kiss. And the Drifters started our show off today with your More Than a Number in My Little Red Book at about 11 and a half minutes after 12 noon. We've got some cloudy skies. Thunderstorms are in our area, so we may get a thunderstorm this afternoon. And a high around 83. The winds will be west-southwest, 5 to 10 miles per hour. Chance of rain's at 50%. Partly cloudy this evening, followed by increasing clouds with showers developing after midnight. Low around 65. 40% chance of rain tonight. Right now, cloudy skies, 77 degrees is our current temperature reading here at the Cat Studios in Galax. As we continue on with more music on Beachin' with Betty, we've got you one from Mr. Rod Stewart. You might remember this one. It's the Motown song.

Good afternoon. You're beaching with Betty on WCGX, the Cat. Big Joe Turner right there for you, morning, noon, and night. We heard from Honeycomb before that, Want Ads, and The Entertainers, Heaven Must Be Missing an Angel. And before that, Rod Stewart with the Motown song. At about 25 minutes after 12 noon, you are beaching with Betty here on WCGX, the Cat. We do this every day, Monday through Thursday, 12 noon to 1, playing your favorites in Carolina beach music, soul, R&B, and just some feel-good music to get you through your lunchtime hour. And I hope we're making you feel good so far today. If not, this next song will make you feel good. It'll make you get up and do a little dance, a little Miss Jody thing from Miss Jody here on Beachin' with Betty.

Good afternoon. You're beaching with Betty on WCGX The Cat. That was Major Lance, Mama Didn't Know. We also heard from Al Green, Sha-la-la-la-la, Make Me Happy. The Embers with one and only Craig Woolard with Miss Grace. And we heard from Miss Jody doing the Miss Jody thing during that set of music there. And about almost 19 minutes away from 1 o'clock, and you are beaching with Betty on WCGX The Cat, where you're here every day, Monday through Thursday, 12 noon to 1, playing your favorites in Carolina beach music, soul, R&B, and just some fun music to get you through your lunchtime hour. And I hope we're having a fun day today on this Thursday, the 20th day of August. We've got some showers in the area. Maybe a thunderstorm might be popping up this afternoon, so just be aware of that. Right now, 77 degrees is our current temperature reading. As we get back into music, we've got you one from the Hardway Connection, and they're going to party till the lights go out.

Good afternoon. You're beaching with Betty on WCGX The Cat. That's the latest from the North Tower Band. It's been out for a while and it's been number one on several of the beach music charts and doing very well for them this year. That song, Pretty Lady from North Tower. They're going to be in Mount Airy, North Carolina, Saturday night at the Blackman Amphitheater. Yeah, they've got two shows for you this week. Nothing going on there tonight, but they do have a show tomorrow night with Fat City. And we just heard before that, we heard from Fat City doing their brand new song called Happy About That. And then my computer

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2: Christiansburg is the latest Virginia town re-examining the use of flock license plate reader cameras.
3: As concerns about privacy and government surveillance continue to spread across Virginia, Christiansburg residents are now debating whether flock cameras are worth the trade-off. During a town council work session, Police Chief Chris Ramsey answered questions about the system, including reports of misuse in other states and the recent vandalism of a local camera. WSLS reports the town's cameras have been in use for about 2 years and no policy changes were approved this week. Mayor Mike Barber argued there are widespread misconceptions about the technology, while critics continue raising concerns about how vehicle data is collected and stored. I'm Thomas Cage.
2: New FBI data shows violent crime in America dropped sharply last year. The analysis shows violent crime in the United States fell by an estimated 9.3% in 2025, marking the largest year-to-year decline since the FBI began tracking national crime trends in 1936. The murder rate dropped 18.1% to 4.1 killings per 100,000 people, tying the lowest rate ever recorded. The Virginia Mercury reports robbery, rape, and aggravated assault all declined, while property crimes also fell significantly. Researchers say the trend has continued into 2026. The Metropolitan Washington Airports Authority Board is giving its approval on a massive renovation plan of Washington Dulles International Airport. The $19.9 billion renovation includes building new underground tunnels used for passenger transportation, new concourses, a renovated main terminal, and more. Airport officials say the work will be funded through the municipal bonds, airport revenue, and airline contributions. The project is projected to begin next year and wrap up in 2039. A Smithsonian Museum is set to celebrate its 10th anniversary next month. The National Museum of African American History and Culture opened on the National Mall September 24, 2016. President George W. Bush signed the legislation creating the museum in 2003. Anniversary events will be held between September 25th and 27th. I'm Rebecca Hughes.
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4: Neenan Mae Pack Martin, age 93, of Pulaski, Virginia, formerly of Galax, Virginia, passed away Saturday, August 15th in the Roanoke Memorial Hospital. She survived by her daughter and son-in-law, Kelly and Rick Mowbray of Vinton, Virginia, son David Martin of Dublin, Virginia, several nieces and nephews. Funeral services will be held Saturday at 2 o'clock in the Galax Presbyterian Church. Burial will follow in the Phelps Memorial Cemetery. 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In lieu of flowers, contributions may be made to the Galax Presbyterian Church Emergency Fund or the Galax Public Library. The deceased again, Neenan Mae Pack Martin, age 93, of Pulaski, Virginia, formerly of Galax, Virginia, passed away Saturday, August 15th in the Roanoke Memorial Hospital.
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4: Thomas Ray Bobbitt of Independence, Virginia, passed away Friday, August the 7th at the Wake Forest Medical Center, Winston-Salem, North Carolina. Survived by one daughter, Lori Bobbitt, and Richard Webb of Mount Airy, North Carolina. One son, Thomas, Keith, and Belinda Bobbitt of North Carolina. Three stepdaughters, Amy Hodge and Dawn Hodge, all of North Carolina, and Sheila Hodge of Virginia. One stepson, Mike Hodge of Virginia. Two sisters, Catherine Bernstead and Bonnie Brown, both of Virginia. A number of grandchildren, great-grandchildren, several nieces and nephews survive. Memorial services will be conducted Saturday, August 22nd, 11 a.m. at the Rain Sturtevant Funeral Home Chapel. Military honors will be provided and performed by Grayson County VFW Post 7726.

0: family received friends 1 hour prior to the service at the funeral home. Private interment will take place at a later date at the Chestnut Hill Cemetery in Independence, Virginia. The family suggests that in lieu of flowers, memorial contributions be made to the Grayson County VFW Post 7726, P.O. Box 308, Independence, Virginia 24348. Rain Sturdivant Funeral Home, Independence, serving the Bobbitt family. The deceased again, Thomas Ray Bobbitt of Independence, passed away Friday, August 7th at the Wake Forest Medical Center, Winston-Salem, North Carolina. Alan Barry Morton passed away peacefully on August 16th, survived by his wife, Glenna, his daughter, Emily, his son, Mitchell, and four grandchildren also survive. Funeral services will be held Saturday, August 22nd at Young's Chapel Baptist Church beginning at 2 p.m. The family received friends 1 hour prior to the service, with burial to follow in the service in the church cemetery. In lieu of flowers, memorials may be made to the Young's Chapel Cemetery Fund, care of Rodney Halsey, or Mountain Valley Hospice, 7599 Carrollton Pike, Suite C, Galax, Virginia, 24333. Rain Sturdivant Funeral Home is serving the Morton family. The deceased again is Alan Barry Morton, passed away peacefully on August 16th, surrounded by his wife, his daughter, and Emily, and his son Mitchell, and four grandchildren.
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2: 2 Thessalonians chapter 3, those first five verses offer an amazing prayer for our kids. We have the opportunity to put power behind our youngsters, to cover them in prayer. Prayer is so powerful. Why? Because God is so powerful. At first, Paul says, pray that the word of God would move swiftly and have an impact. We are ambassadors carrying the word. Faith comes by hearing, and hearing by the word of God. Our kids are to be witnesses, and we are behind them praying for that, and also that they would be protected. Protected from evil, protected from wicked. There's also a defensive covering of prayer that we are to pray. It's all in those first five verses of 2 Thessalonians chapter 3. Pray it, and watch this be the best back to school ever for our youngsters as lives are changed by their witness.
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2: The Virginia Beach Public Works says the West Nile virus has been detected in the city. Thomas Cage reports.
3: They say mosquitoes that tested positive for the virus have been found in College Park, Aragona, the Kempsville area, Brigadoon Forest, Plaza, Pembroke, Bay Colony, Green Run, and Wesleyan Pines. The city says mosquito control is escalating the treatment in those neighborhoods and are advising residents to take precautions. They're advising people to get rid of any

0: standing water on their property, wear long sleeves and pants, and reduce outdoor activities around dusk and dawn. The city says no human cases of West Nile have been reported as of yet. I'm Thomas Cage.
1: Virginia taxpayers are on the hook for a costly technology project that never delivered. Joe Moreno reports.
2: Governor Spanberger says Virginia spent $52 million trying to update the state's child support enforcement system, only to see the project fail. The 30-year-old system helps track parents and enforce child support orders affecting hundreds of thousands of Virginia kids. VPM reports the state shut down that effort after 2 years because DSS and the vendor could not agree on a final price for the project. The state is still trying to determine how to move forward with replacing the aging system. I'm Joe Morano.
1: Oh, Richmond Public School is dealing with rats and mold. Superintendent Jason Camras sent a letter to families of Barack Obama Elementary that mold was found during a recent HVAC outage. Camras says a company has been contacted for remediation of the affected areas, and they will be testing for mold priority to inviting students and staff back. He also says exterminators have been hired to treat areas where rodents were seen. He also says that the school is still holding their back-to-school event this afternoon, but it will be held outside. I'm Katie Gray.
3: VNN News on the Virginia News Network.
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2: A Bedford County teacher is pushing back against claims that her pet python started a school fire. Thomas Cage reports.
3: The Forest Middle School fire that damaged 8 classrooms is now sparking a dispute over what caused it. Bedford County Fire and Rescue says an escaped 8-foot python named Nanner knocked over a heat lamp, starting the blaze. But science teacher Brittany Jacobs says surveillance video shows the fire was already burning before the snake escaped. Jacobs says heat from the fire melted nearby enclosures, allowing Nanner to break free. WSLS reports Jacobs also lost a tortoise named Bowser in the fire and says years of classroom materials and animal-based teaching tools were destroyed. The fire remains officially classified as accidental. I'm Thomas Cage.
2: Health concerns could delay the start of classes at a Richmond elementary school. Scott Kimbler reports.
4: Richmond Public School officials say mold and rodents have been discovered at Barack Obama Elementary School following an HVAC outage that affected air quality in parts of the building. The superintendent says contractors have been brought in to remove the mold or place air filters and clean affected areas. WRIC reports an independent air quality test will determine whether teachers can return to classrooms and whether students can start school as scheduled on Monday. If the building does not pass inspection, the first day of school could be delayed. The district has also hired an exterminator after reports of rodents inside the school. I'm Scott Kimbler.
2: Severe storms are set to bring wind and flooding to evening commutes along the I-95 corridor in the Northeast. Urban flooding is also possible in New York City and Philadelphia. More than 32 million people are under the flash flood threat from southern Connecticut down to Virginia. This after storms hit the Midwest earlier this week. I'm Katie Gray.
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2: The Virginia Beach Public Works says the West Nile virus has been detected in the city. Thomas Cage reports.
3: They say mosquitoes that tested positive for the virus have been found in College Park, Aragona, the Kempsville area, Brigadoon Forest, Plaza, Pembroke, Bay Colony, Green Run, and Wesleyan Pines. The city says mosquito control is escalating the treatment in those neighborhoods and are advising residents to take precautions. They're advising people to get rid of any standing water on their property, wear long sleeves and pants, and reduce outdoor activities around dusk and dawn. The city says no human cases of West Nile have been reported as of yet. I'm Thomas Cage.
2: Virginia taxpayers are on the hook for a costly technology project that never delivered. Joe Moreno reports.
4: Governor Spanberger says Virginia spent $52 million trying to update the state's child support enforcement system, only to see the project fail. The 30-year-old system helps track parents and enforce child support orders affecting hundreds of thousands of Virginia kids. VPM reports the state shut down that effort after 2 years because DSS and the vendor could not agree on a final price for the project. The state is still trying to determine how to move forward with replacing the aging system. I'm Joe Morano.
2: Oh, Richmond Public School is dealing with rats and mold. Superintendent Jason Camras sent a letter to families of Barack Obama Elementary that mold was found during a recent HVAC outage. Camras says a company has been contacted for remediation of the affected areas, and they will be testing for mold priority to inviting students and staff back. He also says exterminators have been hired to treat areas where rodents were seen. He also says that the school is still holding their back-to-school event this afternoon, but it will be held outside. I'm Katie Gray.
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2: Hello, everyone. Chief Mike here from the Galax Fire Department with another segment of Chatting with the Chief. I have a special invitation for you. 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We are partnering with the Curtis Bartlett Fitness Center and the Virginia State Police for this memorial event. 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
2: A Bedford County teacher is pushing back against claims that her pet python started a school fire. Thomas Cage reports.
3: The Forest Middle School fire that damaged 8 classrooms is now sparking a dispute over what caused it. Bedford County Fire and Rescue says an escaped 8-foot python named Nanner knocked over a heat lamp, starting the blaze. But science teacher Brittany Jacobs says surveillance video shows the fire was already burning before the snake escaped. Jacob says heat from the fire melted nearby enclosures, allowing Nanner to break free. WSLS reports Jacobs also lost a tortoise named Bowser in the fire and says years of classroom materials and animal-based teaching tools were destroyed. The fire remains officially classified as accidental. I'm Thomas Cage.
2: Health concerns could delay the start of classes at a Richmond elementary school. Scott Kimbler reports.
4: Richmond Public School officials say mold and rodents have been discovered at Barack Obama Elementary School following an HVAC outage that affected air quality in parts of the building. The superintendent says contractors have been brought in to remove the mold or place air filters and clean affected areas. WRIC reports an independent air quality test will determine whether teachers can return to classrooms and whether students can start school as scheduled on Monday. If the building does not pass inspection, the first day of school could be delayed. The district has also hired an exterminator after reports of rodents inside the school. I'm Scott Kimbler.
2: Severe storms are set to bring wind and flooding to evening commutes along the I-95 corridor in the Northeast. Urban flooding is also possible in New York City and Philadelphia. More than 32 million people are under the flash flood threat from southern Connecticut down to Virginia. This after storms hit the Midwest earlier this week. I'm Katie Gray.
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